Devil's Lettuce Studios. Devil's Lettuce. Sinfully Good Greens and Wes Seneca. 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

0: 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Coming up after this break, I've got the latest from a band that played Upheaval last year. 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

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Sinfully Good Greens and Wes Seneca. 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
1: And during the few moments that we have left, we want to talk right down to earth in a language that everybody here can easily understand.

0: Hell yes, man. It's Loudwire Nights. I'll never get tired of cranking that one up. That is Living Color and Cult of Personality. I think they are just one of the most underappreciated bands in the last 40 years. I mean, they are appreciated and they are celebrated. And we play that song every chance we get. But they should just be the biggest band, one of the biggest bands around, man. They are so good. They are road tested. The music they play, the musicianship they have on stage and in the studio, it is untouchable. So come on. Throw those horns up in the air. Let's give it up for Living Color. Coming up after this break, I've got the latest from Black Label Society.
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0: Nine Inch Nails and As Alive As You Need Me to Be. It's Loudwire Nights. My name is Chuck, and the show is almost over. Monday night is almost over, but as we do every night, we got to raise a nightcap to cheers the end of the day. And I've got some help for the nightcap tonight from a good friend of the show, a longtime listener, Terminator. We'll hear from him right after this.
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Devil's Lettuce Studios. 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
2: Bubba Glump. 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Oh, man. 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

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We want you to be at Upheaval Fest with Poppy. 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

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Kicking off 40 minutes of Buffalo's Rio Rock now. 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
2: Bubba Glump. Shrimp. 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
2: 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A little bit different.
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0: 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Sinfully good greens. Devil'sLettuce.net.

0: this summer, be a VIRP. That's a very important rockin' person. We want you to be at Upheaval Fest with Poppy. 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
3: Bubba Glump. Shrimp. 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

Studios, Devil's Lettuce, Sinfully Good Greens, and West Seneca. 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
3: Bubba Glump. 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Oh, man. 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

0: I do love hearing y'all say bye. Because when I first started here, I was walking out of the studio, they're like, all right, bye.
1: Bye.
0: And now y'all all do it. It's such a...
2: I picked up that and S dang.
0: Damn. Oh, yeah, S dang, yeah.
2: Mm-hmm. Do that one a lot.
1: Yep.
2: So, bye. What have we given you other than anxiety?
0: You guys have given me accent. I love saying the word accent. Because y'all are like, do we have an accent? I'm like, no, you don't have any accent. So I always make fun of y'all when I go home.
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0: Yeah.
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0: Yeah. Yeah, of
2: course. Your heroes?
0: Yes. You got to make fun of your heroes. You got to humble your heroes.
2: We are not your heroes. 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

0: either. So she'd been walking for a while to go get gas, and then I was like, I should have really thought that through. But
1: that gift card move by her was a bold move, though. Yeah. Like, you're already scamming, and you're like, oh, oops, I grabbed the wrong one.
0: Well, and usually you get a gift card, and you just put on, I don't know, I hadn't got a gift card in a long time, I guess, but you get an empty one, and hey, put 10, 20 bucks on that. Mm-hmm. That was a smooth move.
1: Well, we're learning a lot today. All right. Speaking of learning, stump the show in the next segment.
2: Okay.
1: If you have a trivia question that you don't think the five of us can answer, we each get a crack at it. Now, it has to be an answerable question. Otherwise, we will throw it out.
2: Yeah, you've seen
1: trivia. That will make you
2: before.
1: Mad.
2: Come on, guys.
1: No minutia.
2: But, I mean, it's going to be tough. We went 14 out of 15 last time.
1: Wow, I forgot about that. With all certainty. 1-800-947-3979. 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We will do that coming up in the next segment. 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
4: As expected, starting off this Tuesday morning drive with frost on your windshield if you park outdoors. So allow the extra minute or two to get the vehicle warmed up, get that windshield clear. Otherwise, we have clear skies overhead. Your sunglasses are going to be a necessity today for sure with the clear conditions that we have. Aside from the cold temperatures, we're rolling along at full speed on Buffalo's main roadways to get started. No incidents to report, no delays. I'm Mike McQueen with your Buffalo area traffic.
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0: That is, I don't think you should. So she was basically, am I the jerk for saying that to my, no.
1: Mm-mm.
0: I mean, he might think so, but the rest of the world thinks you were completely justified and he's a big baby.
1: Yeah.
0: He seems like the child in this situation.
2: Yeah,
0: and you're 19.
2: Yeah, if you're going to dish it out, you got to be able to take it.
0: At 19, you're still supposed to be fairly soft-headed, and you're the only one that seems to have a brain here.
2: Yeah, he's a big baby.
0: Mm-hmm.
2: Nothing masculine about him.
0: All right, Kelly?
1: Yes?
0: This person needs advice.
1: Oh, God, two in a row.
0: No, this one's specifically for you.
1: Hear what I just said? Are you sure?
0: Since Kelly doesn't smoke weed anymore, what kind of drugs are we supposed to bring her at live shows now?
1: Dude.
3: Good question.
1: The amount of paraphernalia I would walk out of shows with, and states where it's not legal, and here it is. In other places, people just give me stuff. I was like, it sounds like you've got to have, you know, some connections here to be able to get this. You don't have to give me your things. I can't use these. I can't take these. I feel so bad. And then the states where it's legal, it's like a bouquet of joints and a wedding cake of edibles. And I'm like, oh, my God, it's so overwhelming.
0: And then the states where it's not legal, people still give it to you. And they're like, here, now you're a criminal.
1: Yeah, that's exactly what I just said.
0: Yeah.
1: I gave like full on examples of how people do that.
0: I was pre-reading.
2: Yeah.
0: I'm sorry.
1: It's okay. It's hilarious. But yeah, so smoke them with your friends. You don't have to bring me anything. Maybe a Bloody Mary for breakfast. That sounds delicious. I'm taking orders for the UP right now. Show, what do you guys want? We got friends offering.
0: Bloody Mary for breakfast.
1: Yes. Sounds delicious.
0: That one was on purpose.
1: Yeah, somebody could have just said that.
0: I hate that.
2: Yeah. Everything always ends with bloody with you.
1: Yeah. Yeah.
2: Every bit of advice,
1: you
2: always
1: know,
2: bloody.
1: Thank you for making that connection, because you're right.
4: That's actually why women like Bloody Marys so much. It's
0: to replenish?
4: Yeah, to replenish and remind everybody who's in charge.
1: Yeah.
0: Did you ever skip a step and just stick a tampon in your drink?
2: Yeah.
4: I feel like that'd be really like fun marketing for a Bloody Mary.
0: Probably would,
4: like,
0: actually.
4: Soak a tampon in vodka and then put that in like the zing zang.
3: Every time there's a full moon, my mouth feels left out.
0: I actually think that probably, I bet that's being done somewhere.
4: Yeah, it's going to be done at my bakery / bar that serves penis cakes and tampon Bloody Marys.
3: Oh, boy.
0: Wow, that is going to be so popular.
2: Yeah, that's
0: for
2: really
0: those people who can't get their kid's birthday party at Hooters, go to Maitland's Bakery.
4: Mm-hmm.
0: All right, more people need advice. And then if Kelly says something good, I'll repeat it.
1: Okay.
0: That's next. Mm-hmm. It is the Free Beer and Hot Wings Show.
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6: Building traffic volume across the area in the usual spots, and we have our first trouble spot of the morning. Looks like it's on the inbound Kensington beyond the 198 split. Just around Humboldt Parkway, there's an accident blocking the left-hand lane. Police and an ambulance are on scene in the area. With that left lane blocked, delays are rapidly building on the inbound 33 before the 198 split. You may want to try to avoid that area for now. I'm Mike McQueen with your Buffalo area traffic.
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0: Grand Island Bridges, right at the top of that span, headed south on the North Grand Island Bridge. There's a disabled vehicle blocking the right-hand lane on that bridge with heavy delays back into Niagara County. I'm Mike McQueen with your Buffalo area traffic.
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3: Understatement. You can get punched or punch someone and it gives me wood.
4: Are you serious?
3: Yeah.
4: Really?
3: Yeah. My wife tries to stop it the best she can, but there's nothing she can do. She enjoys afterwards.
4: Okay. Do you go home and then make it sloppy?
3: Yeah.
5: Have you ever thought about getting into boxing or something?
3: MMA route.
5: Yeah.
3: Tried training, but I was running into the problem of nobody wants to grapple and wrestle and train MMA with a guy that has wood.
4: I can't believe we didn't think of that, Jim. I'm not going to lie. I feel like we really missed the boat on that.

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0: was too many people in the room. They went in private, discussed it, came back out and said, we discussed it in private. We're going to leave, which caused the people that had come to talk about that to lose their minds.
1: Yeah.
0: Since then,
1: people do.
0: The city council has voted to bring back the police department and they will all get back pay for the time they missed and everything else. And now there's a heavy push for the mayor to resign, which is not surprising because his wife got fired for, it sounds like, being a butthole. He said, you're fine. And then fired all the people who complained about her.
1: My God. Small town politics.
2: Yeah.
0: Pretty bold.
1: Really bold.
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4: A number of delays continue this morning. A number of incidents have been cleared. Earlier accident on the 400 North near Seneca Street has just been cleared. Delays continue, though, back toward Union Road. Still very slow on the 190 South along the river as you make your way from Ontario Street down toward the 198 split. It's just been congestion there because of folks avoiding the inbound 33 delays that we had earlier this morning. Disabled vehicle on the 190 South on the North Grand Island Bridge, that has been cleared. I'm Mike McQueen with your Buffalo area traffic.
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0: 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When they lose, it resets at $100. Howing's jackpot is $1,000. 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Can't wait to see all of our Youper friends and everybody else who comes from... That one always attracts people from a lot of different areas because people like casinos. And that's a darn good one.
1: And it's fun to visit the UP. So
2: a lot of people from Green Bay a lot of times make their...
0: Minnesota.
2: Make a trip up there.
0: A lot of trolls from under the Mackinac Bridge, as they say. And more. Right now, though, time for Dumber Than the Show Trivia. Let's meet today's contestant. His name is Todd in Pennsylvania. Hello, Todd.
3: Hey, how you doing?
0: Good, bud. How are you?
3: Good. Real good.
0: Is this a full-time job? It says you drive nuns around and bring them to doctor appointments. Just nuns?
3: It's full-time. They see a lot of doctors.
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3: I consider myself a holy habit hauler.
0: Oh, wow, nice.
1: There you go.
3: But they don't wear the habits anymore.

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3: Gary Flats.
1: Oh, Gary Flats.
2: And Jimmy Rascal.
1: And Jim Rascal. Yeah.
3: Text, I'm cooler now as a 25-year-old because, one, I have an amazing girlfriend. 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Both are things I could not say in high school. Hear, hear. All right. More on the way. It is the Free Beer and Hot Wings Show.
1: As Blink-182 says, work sucks. 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

92.9 WBUF. Greta Van Fleet and Highway Tune on this Tuesday morning, where I was reading a new list that's ranking the best fads of the 90s. I was kind of a little let down by number one. The Macarena comes up as one of the best fads from the 90s. It just feels like a crime against humanity. But also on the list, some legit classics that I enjoy, like Pogs, Super Soakers, Starter Jackets. I had a pretty good collection of JNCO jeans. Yeah, how about rollerblades? I remember I saved up the whole summer to buy a pair of K2 Backyard Bobs, and people still made fun of me for rollerblading. It's not rollerblading, I'm an aggressive inline skater. It's aggressive inline, guys, stop it. Kind of got me thinking, though, like, if you could bring back one 90s fad, what would it be? I'm not going to lie. I kind of miss the era where every kid carried around a weird little collection of junk in their pockets. I had a sweatshirt that just had a mystery pocket full of wonders. You know, Pogs and yo-yos, Pokemon cards, those sticky hand things that teachers hated. Always had some of those on me. What could you bring back? I'd love to know what 90s trend you'd love to bring back. Let me know via the app, okay? Got Metallica coming up. Queen on the way. Also, we'll hear the new one from Evanescence and more details than I can win that upheaval fly away. So don't go anywhere.

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1: That's the kind of positive mental attitude you need to be a winner. 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Be listening for your next chance to win coming up after 2 o'clock. As we got new music now from Evanescence. Here's the new song called Who Will You Follow?

0: This summer, be a VIRP. That's a very important rockin' person. We want you to be at Upheaval Fest with Poppy. 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
1: Screen Day on this Tuesday, where the shipping log jam in the Persian Gulf is having some unexpected impacts. I was just reading up on this story that in India, their shops have been struggling to keep Diet Coke on the shelves due to a shortage of aluminum cans. I know some people listening right now probably see that as a sign of the apocalypse. Let's keep it going now. Let's Linkin Park. It's the

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Get someone else to do your work. 2. Shut up and rock. 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

0: It's Volbeat Demonic Depression on this Tuesday morning. Got another chance at winning that flyaway to the Upheaval Festival coming your way a little after 2 o'clock this afternoon. Right now, let's keep it going with 7 Mary 3.
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1: Well, good news, your anxious friend might not be overthinking everything. They might be just surviving longer than the rest of us. There's a study out there that says anxiety might help you actually live longer. Full story on the way in 7 minutes. First, it's the Great and Powerful Oz.

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1: Jelly Roll needs a favor, as it is time now for another exciting episode of Dig This, where I got something I know you can dig, man. There's a new study out saying that not all anxiety is bad. In fact, a certain type of worrying might actually help you live longer. Researchers looked at over 400,000 people and found there apparently is a difference between unhealthy anxiety and what they call emotionally stable worrying, which is what I'm going to call it from now on. I'm having an emotionally stable worrying attack. Basically, people who are cautious, alert, and constantly thinking ahead tend to live healthier lives, which kind of tracks. I mean, anxious people are the ones checking expiration dates and wearing sunscreen and leaving early for appointments and Googling symptoms before they become problems. Meanwhile, you got my dumbass eating gas station sushi while driving around with the check engine light on. The study says people with a type of anxiety are more likely to exercise, go to the doctor, and avoid risky behavior. So if you're the type of person who triple checks whether you lock the front door, congratulations. You're kind of annoying, but apparently you're built for survival. So there you have it. Dig This. As I got Limp Bizkit coming up. The crew on the way, plus details, and I can win $500. Don't go anywhere.
2: 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We're

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1: He's the one to make you feel all right, Dr. Feel Good. 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

Buffalo's Real Rock, 92.9 WBUF. The Offspring kicking off the lunch hours. You got your dum-dum of the day coming your way soon. When you know your legal strategy is bad, when the evidence literally passed through your digestive system, we'll discuss coming up in about 7 minutes. First, the latest of the Deftones. 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
1: You need some dirty deeds done, AC/DC can get them done dirt cheap. As it is time now for your Dumb Dumb of the Day. Stupid dummies doing stupid stuff. And today's Dumb Dumb of the Day goes to the guy known online as the Diamond Pooper. Yeah, last year this guy stole about $770,000 worth of diamond earrings from a Tiffany's in Florida. And when the police finally caught up to him, he just swallowed the diamonds. Which, you know, kind of feels like a criminal plan you might come up with at 3 a.m. after a whole bunch of whiskey cokes. But now it gets even better, though. The guy has officially rejected a plea deal because he wants to represent himself in court. That's right. The same guy who thought eat the evidence was a solid legal strategy now believes he's basically Matlock. And apparently, when he got arrested, he asked officers, am I going to be charged with what's in my stomach? And they're like, dude, yeah. That's usually how crime works. I guess he did eventually pass them. And then they found a couple other mystery earrings that were lodged in his colon, too. Landon.

0: the top spot as our dum-dum of the day. 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
1: Ah, from the land up north, eh? 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Speaking of Canadians, eh? We got new music now for 3 Days Grace. It's the new one, Don't Want to Go Home Tonight.

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It's new music from Des Rocks and This Land off the Borderlands 4 soundtrack. To get another chance to win that flyaway to the Upheaval Festival coming up just a little over an hour from now. We got another flyaway code word happening shortly after 2 o'clock. Could score you that trip to the Upheaval Festival in Grand Rapids, Michigan. But right now, it's Rat.

Tomatoes, Devil's Lettuce, Zenvely Good Greens, and West Seneca. This is WBUF and WBUF HD1, Buffalo, a Town Square Media station. We're

In your face, it is about time to feed your brain. Coming up, Harvard is older than calculus. America used to get mail twice a day, and Humanol was a real thing. We'll find out what Humanol is coming up in 7 minutes.

said nothing is impossible has clearly never seen how you spend your workday. 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
1: It's Evanescence with Afterlife, as we're a little after the lunch hour, which means it's time to feed your brain. It's time for your facts of the day, some fun facts that absolutely did not need to know before today, at least, but you're going to use later on. You can thank me later, okay? Like this one right here. Humanol. It was a real medical product. It was made from liquefied human fat, which for me was enough internet for today when I found that one. That's just, try a bottle of Humanol today. New Hampshire manufactures more guns than any other state in America. Somehow Florida still feels offended by that. Harvard University was founded before calculus existed. I thought that was interesting. Those people were getting expensive degrees long before math got real complicated. I hate calculus. I can say that with confidence. WWW is the only acronym with more syllables than words. The internet really started an unnecessary effort. Like saying WWW takes longer than saying World Wide Web. And finally, the U.S. mail used to arrive twice a day until 1950. Back then, people were basically live texting with envelopes. Or I guess you could send courier pigeons, too, back then. But there you go. Your facts of the day. Feeding your brain. We've got Stone Temple Pilots coming up. The Beastie Boys on the way. Plus, we're going to hear the new one from Papa Roach. And I'll let you know how you can see Papa Roach at the Upheaval Festival. Details on the way. Don't go anywhere.

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No sleeping till Brooklyn. It's the Beastie Boys. You'll be lacking some sleep while you're partying it up at the Upheaval Festival. Your shot at seeing these guys perform live at this year's Upheaval Festival. Your next chance to win that flyaway coming up just a little after 2 o'clock. One of the headliners this year, it is Papa Roach with new music. Here's Wake Up Calling.

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1: Hanging out under the bridge with the Chili Peppers, as I appreciate you hanging out with me today. We got new music for you right now from The Warning, their new song called Kerosene.

It's Led Zepp rock and roll on this Tuesday afternoon, where I see a man dressed up as Ronald McDonald sang the national anthem before a minor league baseball game. And to be honest with you, after watching the video, for me, kind of a little bit of nightmare fuel. Not a big fan of clowns. Let's keep it going now with Shinedown. It's Monsters.

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1: Just living on a prayer with Bon Jovi, as it is time now for some news that doesn't suck. The good news stories making the rounds today. And first up, you got an elderly couple in Detroit who spent decades raising foster kids. They're facing eviction, but after one of their former foster kids helped spread the word, this nonprofit stepped in, gave them a fully furnished home, rent-free for 2 years. That's one of those stories that restores your faith in humanity, at least for a couple hours. I mean, they're helping out all these kids, fostering all these kids. Now they don't got to worry about rent for a couple years. That's pretty nice. Next up, you got California launching a new program that gives families 400 free diapers for newborns delivered at participating hospitals. So you get kind of a consolation prize when you leave. It's like, here you go. We're going to start you off with a nice batch of diapers. It'll last you about 2 days. As someone who's had a newborn baby in the house, I know that those diapers go pretty damn fast. Honestly, with how expensive diapers are now, that might be more valuable than a small used car. And finally, a 7-year-old kid in Rhode Island saved a choking classmate doing the Heimlich maneuver after learning it at school a year before. Meanwhile, most adults panic when someone asks them to parallel park. That kid absolutely deserves free dessert for life anywhere he goes, right? There you go. So some news that doesn't suck. Good news stories making the rounds today. Coming up, I got 3 Days Grace. I got Pearl Jam on the way. Plus, more details on the upheaval. Fly away. Don't go anywhere.
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0: I love you very much. I want to wish you a happy Mother's Day. I typed this message on Mr. Harvest's computer with his help. Mr. Harvest was our neighbor growing up. I am giving this letter to you instead of buying a Mother's Day card. I think you are the best mother that I have.
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0: And then I wrote a poem. Roses are red, violets are blue. I think you great, just like a ripe honeydew.
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1: Pearl Jam and Black on this Tuesday afternoon. And students in Harvard are signing up to get black eyes. It's true. I guess students at Harvard are dealing with stress by signing up to get punched in the face. I want to be the guy that they're paying to punch people in the face. It sounds like a pretty cool gig. Especially all the smart kids, all the nerds at Harvard. America, or even smart kids or idiots, signing up to get punched in the face. All right.

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0: if you close your eyes, it feels like you're actually there. 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

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My name is Pat McMahon. If it wasn't bad enough, the Sabres lost. This Sabres fan is punishing himself even further. I'll tell you what he's doing.

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This Sabres fan is punishing himself. 92.9 WBUF, Buffalo's Real Rock. I'm Pat McMahon. Guy named Luke Strott from Grand Island runs a mile for every goal scored against the Sabres. So in other words, he just ran 6 miles since the Sabres lost 6-2 in the last game. 5 miles before that. First round was pretty good on him, though. Can we make this more realistic for the rest of us?

0: I got news for you. I'm not be able to run 6 miles. That's not in my repertoire of abilities. How about for every goal scored against the Sabres, I drink a beer? That feels more realistic for me. That would have been 6 beers last game. That's a nice little load there. Well, kudos, Luke Strott. He's training for an Ironman, you crazy bastard. And no offense, we all hope you don't do a lot of running because the Sabres don't give up a lot more goals. More about this from our friends at WIVB Channel 4, WIVB.com. 92.9 WBUF with Smashing Pumpkins coming up in 6 minutes.
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Help kids play sports in Western New York. Play it forward with Paula's Donuts at 92.9 WBUF. 1 in 5 kids can't play sports because they don't have the equipment. 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

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Are we on MySpace? 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

I think they picked the perfect opponent for the Bills. 92.9 WBUF Buffalo's Real Rock. I'm Pat McMahon. NFL schedule comes out Thursday. They announced, though, the first regular season game at the new Highmark Stadium will be on September 17th, week two, Thursday night football. Bills will host the Detroit Lions, and I think that is the absolute perfect matchup because ultimately, if you know the history of Buffalo and the Buffalo Bills and our connection with Detroit, you know that Detroit is practically our sister team. Ralph Wilson, the founder of the Bills, comes from Detroit. Our colors were Detroit colors to start in our history. They were silver and blue, which was not very original of Ralph, but I digress. And it should be a good game. The Lions are an exciting team. Bills have Super Bowl aspirations. I think the Lions will again this season. And open in primetime feels fitting. Although, a Thursday night game. Those are so tough. You don't have to take off Friday, but you want to take off Friday, right? Especially when it's the opener like that. Anyway, get more about this, WBUF.com and on our 92.9 WBUF app. Linkin Park for you in 6 minutes. Right now, let's check your ride home.

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0: Hey, good afternoon already. Some volume for the Tuesday drive. Mainline thruways filling in through Cheektowaga between the 290, 33 Walden and William. You're a bit under speed in both directions. So far, the 290, that's in good shape. Problem-free, especially eastbound heading off to the Blue Water Tower. 33 looks good, as well as the Skajakuta. And then just minor slowdowns at this point on the 190 as volume starts to fill in, making your way towards Niagara Street and the Peace Bridge. I'm Keith Kelly with your Buffalo area traffic.
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1: If I wasn't so lazy, I'd punch you in the stomach.
0: Oh yeah. 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Yeah. 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
1: 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Got another cold in the house. Every quarter, we've gotten a cold in the house over the last year. Whatever the things that's going

sound is, we're getting. 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Who knows? It's a cold. 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They're walking germ factories. 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What Grinds My Gears is presented by Hamburg Honda. 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

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This is Evanescence. Who will you follow?

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0: Why don't you see Sabres fans in the Montreal Arena? 92.9 WBUF, Buffalo's Real Rock. I'm Pat McMahon. I've seen this on X a few times, where people are wondering why you see Montreal fans in Buffalo's arena, but you don't see Buffalo fans in Montreal's arena. And there's a couple of really good reasons for that. One, the Montreal Canadiens are the New York Yankees of hockey. They have a fan base that stretches real far. Whereas the Sabres, no. We're Western New York, go out to Central New York, go out to Southern Ontario, but that's kind of where it ends. It's Pittsburgh near us, Toronto's near us, got the Rangers and Islanders. Our fan base isn't spread nearly as thick as the Habs fans are, and we just haven't been around for as long as the Habs have been either. They're around for, you know, decades and decades and decades. Second, I hear tickets to get into their arena start at like $1,300. We don't have that kind of money. It's expensive when they're in the 300s per ticket here, and Habs fans can afford that. So that's why. It's not because Buffalo fans don't travel well or we don't care. It's because we literally can't afford to get in their arena, and there's just way more Habs fans than there are Buffalo Sabres fans nationwide and in Canada. It's not because we're not dedicated. Shut up. How do you like the Sabres' chances tonight? Text in on our 92.9 WBUF app. Feeling good for tonight. I really am. Pearl Jam coming up in 6 minutes right now. Let's check your ride home.
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2: Looking at quite a slow drive along the 190 north across Grand Island. There's an accident right at the base of the North Grand Island Bridge as you're heading into Niagara Falls. The right lane is blocked, so you're getting by in that left-hand lane. Traffic is backed up for a few miles at this point on Grand Island. It's going to be a slow go. Might want to avoid that if you can. Then we're also looking at some volume delays on the 190 north, making your way out of the downtown area, heading up towards Niagara Street and the Peace Bridge. Mainline Thruway continues to fill in through Cheektowaga between the 290, 33, and Walden. And then if you're traveling on the 290 east, some minor delays from Main Street off to the Blue Water Tower. I'm Keith Kelly with your Buffalo area traffic.

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0: 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It's the Wagons and Swords Report. 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
1: Sabres, Canadiens, Game 4 is tonight from Montreal. 7 o'clock face-off. The Sabres, of course, trail the Canadiens.

0: 2-1 in the series. Big lineup changes by the looks of things from practice today. Beginning with the second line, out of the center position is Ryan McLeod. He's been demoted to the fourth line. Consta Helenius, the rookie, will center the second line between Jason Zucker and Jack Quinn. On defense, it looks like Logan Stanley is coming out in favor of Luke Shen, which is a little surprising. I think a lot of people thought Zach Metza might be put in or Ryan Kesserling. Kesserling was practicing with Logan Stanley as the fourth pair in practice today, which means they probably won't play tonight. But the big change is in net. Alex Lyon, who started the last bunch of games for the Sabres, loses the net to Ukko-Pekka Luukkonen, who will allegedly get the start tonight for the Sabres. Sabres and Habs, 7 o'clock faceoff from Montreal. You can watch that game on ESPN, by the way. Buffalo Bills have signed former Lions tight end Shane Zylstra to a one-year contract, releasing kicker Maddox Trujillo to make room for him. Zylstra's 29 years old. He's had 4 touchdowns in 4 years of NFL action. That's your Wagons and Swords report, everything Buffalo sports. I'm Pat McMahon. For more, open our 92.9 WBUF app and go Sabres.
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2: Traveling the 190 north across Grand Island, traffic will start to slow once you get past Whitehaven Road. There's an accident at the base of the North Grand Island Bridge, right at exit 21 for Niagara Scenic Parkway. The right lane at the bottom of the bridge is blocked, so traffic gets by on that left-hand side. It's quite a slow go, though. Might want to avoid that if you can this afternoon. We're also looking at delays on the 190 northbound, making your way out of downtown, heading towards Niagara Street and the Peace Bridge. And on the 190 south, a couple vehicles off on the left-hand shoulder, just past South Ogden Street as you're heading off to the thruway. Mainline thruway still seeing congestion through Cheektowaga, mostly between the 290, 33, and Walden, but some slowdowns even eastbound just past the 190 heading towards William. And the 290 east, a few minor delays off to the Blue Water Tower. I'm Keith Kelly with your Buffalo area traffic.
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I'm Pat McMahon. Shower thoughts, three things for you to think about, get wrinkly over. Coming up after Killswitch Engage, then Motley Crue on 92.9 WBUF.

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Click on We Are Buffalo Deals or Google We Are Buffalo Deals for great half off deals. Not only off Steelbound, all sorts of great places right here in Western New York. 92.9 WBUF.

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1: I should start a betting line on if my family's going to get a cold every quarter, because guess what? Got another cold in the house. Every quarter, we've gotten a cold in the house over the last year. Whatever the things that's going around is, we're getting. It's awesome. This time, it's a sore throat and a lot of gunk. Is it flu? No. Is it COVID? No. What is it? Who knows? It's a cold. As per usual, it started with a sniffle with one of the kids, and now everybody has it. I love my children. They're walking germ factories. I really got to teach them to not lick door handles and stuff. That's really a bad idea. Maybe we need more vitamin C in this house. I don't know. All I know is every quarter we get whatever cold is going around, and I'm so tired of it, and it grinds my gears. Tell me what grinds your gears anytime. 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I'll be there with 92.9 WBUF.
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0: Devil's Lettuce Studios. 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
2: Coming up tonight, we are hanging out with just an absolutely incredible frontman, singer, songwriter, whatever you want to call him, Greg Pachato. You know him from the Dillinger Escape Plan. You know him from Better Lovers. If you have seen Jerry Cantrell live doing his solo thing over the last few years, you've seen Greg Pachato on stage with Jerry, helping him with the Layne Staley vocals. Yeah, see, I told you, man, he's a killer singer, killer frontman, man, and he is on the road right now with the Black Queen, a band that has sat dormant for 7 years, but they are now celebrating the 10th anniversary of their debut album. So we're going to talk about all of this with Greg Pachato coming up in the next hour. Also in the next hour, man, we will get you tonight's code word for that VIP trip to the Upheaval Festival, and we got a few other things in store, too, so let's get this show on the road, man. Loudwire Nights is on.

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